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5: A few clouds this evening with a low of 6. Tomorrow it'll be mainly sunny and 18. Monday sunshine, a high of 20. And for Tuesday, sunny and 23. Current weather conditions can be found anytime on the Napa Auto Parts Portage Prairie weather page on your Portage Online app. I'm Judy Peters.
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2: A few clouds this evening with a low of 6. Tomorrow it'll be mainly sunny and 18. Monday sunshine, a high of 20. And for Tuesday, sunny and 23. Current weather conditions can be found anytime on the Napa Auto Parts Portage Prairie weather page on your Portage Online app. I'm Judy Peters.
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2: A few clouds this evening with a low of 6. Tomorrow it'll be mainly sunny and 18. Monday sunshine, a high of 20. And for Tuesday, sunny and 23. Current weather conditions can be found anytime on the Napa Auto Parts Portage Prairie weather page on your Portage Online app. I'm Judy Peters.
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3: A few clouds this evening with a low of 6. Tomorrow it'll be mainly sunny and 18. Monday sunshine, a high of 20. And for Tuesday, sunny and 23. Current weather conditions can be found anytime on the Napa Auto Parts Portage Prairie weather page on your Portage Online app. I'm Judy Peters.

you knew the Prairie Dog Central, but you've never seen it like this before. 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This isn't

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That's country. Country 93. We

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6: A few clouds this evening with a low of 6. Tomorrow it'll be mainly sunny and 18. Monday sunshine, a high of 20. And for Tuesday, sunny and 23. Current weather conditions can be found anytime on the Napa Auto Parts Portage Prairie weather page on your Portage Online app. I'm Judy Peters.
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2: A few clouds this evening with a low of 6. Tomorrow it'll be mainly sunny and 18. Monday sunshine, a high of 20. And for Tuesday, sunny and 23. Current weather conditions can be found anytime on the Napa Auto Parts Portage Prairie weather page on your Portage Online app. I'm Judy Peters.
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2: A few clouds this evening with a low of 6. Tomorrow it'll be mainly sunny and 18. Monday sunshine, a high of 20. And for Tuesday, sunny and 23. Current weather conditions can be found anytime on the Napa Auto Parts Portage Prairie weather page on your Portage Online app. I'm Judy Peters.
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2: A few clouds this evening with a low of 6. Tomorrow it'll be mainly sunny and 18. Monday sunshine, a high of 20. And for Tuesday, sunny and 23. Current weather conditions can be found anytime on the Napa Auto Parts Portage Prairie weather page on your Portage Online app. I'm Judy Peters.
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5: A few clouds this evening with a low of 6. Tomorrow it'll be mainly sunny and 18. Monday sunshine, a high of 20. And for Tuesday, sunny and 23. Current weather conditions can be found anytime on the Napa Auto Parts Portage Prairie weather page on your Portage Online app. I'm Judy Peters.
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3: A few clouds this evening with a low of 6. Tomorrow it'll be mainly sunny and 18. Monday sunshine, a high of 20. And for Tuesday, sunny and 23. Current weather conditions can be found anytime on the Napa Auto Parts Portage Prairie weather page on your Portage Online app. I'm Judy Peters.
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2: A few clouds and 6 degrees. Later today, mainly sunny with a high of 18. On Monday, sunshine, 20 degrees. Tuesday, it'll be sunny and 23. Current weather conditions and the 7-day forecast can be found anytime on the Napa Auto Parts Portage of Prairie weather page. 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

0: 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I'm your new principal, Brittany from Country 93.
1: Huh? What's going on?
0: Just kidding. I'm here for Classroom of the Month.
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5: A few clouds and 6 degrees. Later today, mainly sunny with a high of 18. On Monday, sunshine, 20 degrees. Tuesday, it'll be sunny and 23. Current weather conditions and the 7-day forecast can be found anytime on the Napa Auto Parts Portage Prairie weather page. 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
1: Hey, it's Ryan Fox, bringing in October in style with the biggest hits and the biggest stars. Keith Urban talks moving. Tim McGraw opens up about almost giving up. Carly Pearce dishes on Kelsey Ballerini. And what is Riley Green listening to these days? You got to find out this

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1: A few clouds and 6 degrees. Later today, mainly sunny with a high of 18. On Monday, sunshine, 20 degrees. Tuesday, it'll be sunny and 23. Current weather conditions and the 7-day forecast can be found anytime on the Napa Auto Parts Portage Prairie weather page. 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
2: A few clouds and 6 degrees. Later today, mainly sunny with a high of 18. On Monday, sunshine, 20 degrees. Tuesday, it'll be sunny and 23. Current weather conditions and the 7-day forecast can be found anytime on the Napa Auto Parts Portage of Prairie weather page. 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
2: A few clouds and 6 degrees. Later today, mainly sunny with a high of 18. On Monday, sunshine, 20 degrees. Tuesday, it'll be sunny and 23. Current weather conditions and the 7-day forecast can be

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2: A few clouds and 6 degrees. Later today, mainly sunny with a high of 18. On Monday, sunshine, 20 degrees. Tuesday, it'll be sunny and 23. Current weather conditions and the 7-day forecast can be found anytime on the Napa Auto Parts Portage Prairie weather page. That's on your Portage Online app. I'm Judy Peters.
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5: A few clouds and 6 degrees. Later today, mainly sunny with a high of 18. On Monday, sunshine, 20 degrees. Tuesday, it'll be sunny and 23. Current weather conditions and the 7-day forecast can be found anytime on the Napa Auto Parts Portage of Prairie weather page. 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
2: A few clouds and 6 degrees. Later today, mainly sunny with a high of 18. On Monday, sunshine, 20 degrees. Tuesday, it'll be sunny and 23. Current weather conditions and the 7-day forecast can be found anytime on the Napa Auto Parts Portage Prairie weather page. 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
2: A few clouds and 6 degrees. Later today, mainly sunny with a high of 18. On Monday, sunshine, 20 degrees. Tuesday, it'll be sunny and 23. Current weather conditions and the 7-day forecast can be found anytime on the Napa Auto Parts Portage Prairie weather page. That's on your Portage Online app. I'm Judy Peters.

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2: A few clouds and 6 degrees. Later today, mainly sunny with a high of 18. On Monday, sunshine, 20 degrees. Tuesday, it'll be sunny and 23. Current weather conditions and the 7-day forecast can be found anytime on the Napa Auto Parts Portage Prairie weather page. 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
2: A few clouds and 6 degrees. Later today, mainly sunny with a high of 18. On Monday, sunshine, 20 degrees. Tuesday, it'll be sunny and 23. Current weather conditions and the 7-day forecast can be found anytime on the Napa Auto Parts Portage Prairie weather page. 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
0: 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Portage Online weather.
2: A few clouds and 6 degrees. Later today, mainly sunny with a high of 18. On Monday, sunshine, 20 degrees. Tuesday, it'll be sunny and 23. Current weather conditions and the 7-day forecast can be found anytime on the Napa Auto Parts Portage Prairie weather page. 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
6: A mix of sun and cloud today, windy, and a high of 16. Clear tonight with a low of 0. Tomorrow it'll be mainly sunny and windy, a high of 17. On Tuesday, sunshine, 22 degrees. And then Wednesday, sunny with a high of 20. Current weather conditions can be found anytime on the Napa Auto Parts Portage Prairie weather page on your Portage Online app. I'm Judy Peters.

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6: A mix of sun and cloud today, windy and a high of 16. Clear tonight with a low of 0. Tomorrow it'll be mainly sunny and windy, a high of 17. On Tuesday, sunshine, 22 degrees. And then Wednesday, sunny with a high of 20. Current weather conditions can be found anytime on the Napa Auto Parts Portage Prairie weather page on your Portage Online app. I'm Judy Peters.
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1: Good morning, I'm Judy Peters. Windy today with a high of 16. Your forecast details are on the way. Long Plain artist Gary Meaches is sharing his residential school experience through his art. He created a carving from a cottonwood tree that is now located on the grounds of the former residential school. Meaches says the tree itself has a connection to that history.
2: These trees were planted by some of the residential school. This was harvested from here.
1: The carving was given.

0: into the Manitoba First Nations Police Service, which later donated it to the museum. Manitoba is expanding supports aimed at helping older residents live safely and independently. Portage Online's Mike Bloom has the details.
1: The province says more than $20 million is being invested in programs including hearing aid and eyeglass supports, food security initiatives, improved food and personal care homes, and community-based senior services. Health Seniors and Long-Term Care Minister Uzoma Azaguera says the initiatives are part of the province's support for older Manitobans. From the Portage Online Newsroom, I'm Mike Bloom.
0: One man is dead and another in critical condition following a two-vehicle collision near Riverton. Portage Online's Marissa McFadden has more.
2: Gimli RCMP say the crash happened shortly before 6:45 Thursday evening on Highway 8. Police say a vehicle traveling north at a high rate of speed collided with an SUV turning onto Provincial Road 329. A 22-year-old Arburg man was killed, while an 18-year-old also from Arburg remains in critical condition. For Portage Online News, I'm Marissa McFadden.
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0: A mix of sun and cloud today, windy and a high of 16. Clear tonight with a low of 0. Tomorrow it'll be mainly sunny and windy, a high of 17. On Tuesday, sunshine, 22 degrees. And then Wednesday, sunny with a high of 20. Current weather conditions can be found anytime on the Napa Auto Parts Portage Prairie weather page on your Portage Online app. I'm Judy Peters.
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8: A mix of sun and cloud today, windy and a high of 16. Clear tonight with a low of 0. Tomorrow it'll be mainly sunny and windy, a high of 17. On Tuesday, sunshine, 22 degrees. And then Wednesday, sunny with a high of 20. Current weather conditions can be found anytime on the Napa Auto Parts Portage Prairie weather page on your Portage Online app. I'm Judy Peters.
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5: A mix of sun and cloud today, windy, and a high of 16. Clear tonight with a low of 0. Tomorrow it'll be mainly sunny and windy, a high of 17. On Tuesday, sunshine, 22 degrees. And then Wednesday, sunny with a high of 20. Current weather conditions can be found anytime on the Napa Auto Parts Portage Prairie weather page on your Portage Online app. I'm Judy Peters.
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2: Good morning, I'm Judy Peters. Windy today with a high of 16. Your forecast details are on the way. Long Plain artist Gary Meaches has been creating art for about 40 years and says carving is one of the ways he connects with his culture. And he also creates paintings and other artwork. Meaches spent months working on a cottonwood carving now displayed at the Residential School Museum.
3: Well, up and on, it took me a few months. It could have taken me a lot sooner, but I was dealing with weather. It was kind of on the cool side.
2: The carving was first given to the Manitoba First Nations Police Service, which later donated it to the museum. Manitoba is moving ahead with hundreds of new personal care home beds as part of its support for seniors. Portage Online's Mike Bloom takes a closer look.
4: The province remains committed to building 380 new beds, including 95 in Lac de Bonnie and 59 in Arburg. Premier Wab Kanoo says the announcement comes as Manitoba marks Seniors and Elders Month, with the province also highlighting programs designed to help seniors remain safe and independent. From the Portage Online Newsroom, I'm Mike Bloom.
2: A 22-year-old Arburg man has died following a crash near Riverton Thursday evening. We get the details from Portage Online's Marissa McFadden.
5: Gimli RCMP say an officer witnessed the collision on Highway 8 after a vehicle passed at a high rate of speed and collided with an SUV. The SUV driver, a 22-year-old from Arburg, was pronounced dead at the scene. His 21-year-old passenger suffered non-life-threatening injuries, while the other driver, an

0: 18-year-old, also from Arburg, was taken to the hospital by STARS. From the Portage Online Newsroom, I'm Marissa McFadden.
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1: A mix of sun and cloud today, windy, and a high of 16. Clear tonight with a low of 0. Tomorrow it'll be mainly sunny and windy, a high of 17. On Tuesday, sunshine, 22 degrees. And then Wednesday, sunny with a high of 20. Current weather conditions can be found anytime on the Napa Auto Parts Portage Prairie weather page on your Portage Online app. I'm Judy Peters.
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0: Carrie Underwood, Cowboy Casanova, and ACC Extra on American Country Countdown. It's Ryan, and Carrie knows a thing or two about reality shows, having not only been a contestant on American Idol, but also now a judge on that very same show. And there's an increasing number of people who now know what that life is like being on those shows, including the Robertson family of Duck Dynasty fame. And this weekend on the show, we have a couple of members of that family hanging with us, Jep and Jess Robertson. Y'all, welcome to ACC. Your new program is called Jep and Jess Beyond the Bayou, where you've moved from Louisiana to Texas. You're living on a ranch. I got to ask, what's it like having the cameras around 24/7, guys? Is that something you've gotten used to over the years?
1: It's been pretty easy, to be honest with you. I was kind of raised, you know, we filmed all of our duck hunts and stuff in the 80s. And so I've kind of always been around cameras, so they've not really bothered me at all. Yeah. So we took to it right away. And what kind of shocked us was our youngest, Gus, especially in like the first episode, you know, because I was kind of nervous. I was like, he's 10 years old. You know, he may be like, I don't like doing this. But he did absolutely amazing, supernatural. And I was like, well, I guess it just kind of runs in the family. You know, we're supposed to do TV stuff. That's just kind of what we're called to do. And I love doing this because it really shows what I think is kind of the three most important things to us, which is faith, family, community. So
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6: A mix of sun and cloud today, windy, and a high of 16. Clear tonight with a low of 0. Tomorrow it'll be mainly sunny and windy, a high of 17. On Tuesday, sunshine, 22 degrees. And then Wednesday, sunny with a high of 20. Current weather conditions can be found anytime on the Napa Auto Parts Portage Prairie weather page on your Portage Online app. I'm Judy Peters.
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0: Kelsea Ballerini with her former ACC number one from March of 2016. It's Dibs on ACC. I'm Ryan Fox, and it's common in country music for stars to hang out with each other and become friends inside the genre. And that's the case for Kelsea and Carly Pierce, as Carly explains here to CBS's Anthony Mason.
1: We met each other. She was 19 and I was 23. And I didn't like her at first because she had a record deal and I didn't. And I was like, who's this girl that's 19 that's already getting a record deal? We are each other's safe place in whatever business you're in. For us, there's a very small amount of people that understand what this is like. And I always feel so seen by her. In my experience, it has been hard for me to find real friends. What I have with her, I don't need anyone else.
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7: A mix of sun and cloud today, windy and a high of 16. Clear tonight with a low of 0. Tomorrow it'll be mainly sunny and windy, a high of 17. On Tuesday, sunshine, 22 degrees. And then Wednesday, sunny with a high of 20. Current weather conditions can be found anytime on the Napa Auto Parts Portage of Prairie weather page on your Portage Online app. I'm Judy Peters.
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0: back to back, and the 47th president of the United States was elected to office. Well, if you guessed the year was 2024, congratulations, you're correct. You get a pat on the back and a return trip to 2026 on our ACC time machine.
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1: 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Welcome back to America.

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1: Good morning, I'm Judy Peters. Windy today with a high of 16. Your forecast details are on the way. Long Plain artist Gary Meaches is sharing his residential school experience through his art. He created a carving from a cottonwood tree that is now located on the grounds of the former residential school. Meaches says the tree itself has a connection to that history.
2: These trees were planted by some of the residential school. This was harvested from here.
1: The carving was given to the Manitoba First Nations Police Service, which later donated it to the museum. Manitoba is expanding supports aimed at helping older residents live safely and independently. Portage Online's Mike Bloom has the details.
3: The province says more than $20 million is being invested in programs including hearing aid and eyeglass supports, food security initiatives, improved food and personal care homes, and community-based senior services. Health Seniors and Long-Term Care Minister Uzoma Azaguera says the initiatives are part of the province's support for older Manitobans. From the Portage Online Newsroom, I'm Mike Bloom.
1: One man is dead and another in critical condition following a two-vehicle collision near Riverton. Portage Online's Marissa McFadden has more.
4: Gimli RCMP say the crash happened shortly before 6:45 Thursday evening on Highway 8. Police say a vehicle traveling north at a high rate of speed collided with an SUV turning onto Provincial Road 329. A 22-year-old Arburg man was killed, while an 18-year-old also from Arburg remains in critical condition. For Portage Online News, I'm Marissa McFadden.
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1: A mix of sun and cloud today, windy and a high of 16. Clear tonight with a low of 0. Tomorrow it'll be mainly sunny and windy, a high of 17. On Tuesday, sunshine, 22 degrees. And then Wednesday, sunny with a high of 20. Current weather conditions can be found anytime on the Napa Auto Parts Portage of Prairie weather page on your Portage Online app. I'm Judy Peters.
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7: Three last names, and I bet you know them all. Stapleton, Brian, Aldean, all big stars, and they have a connection to our special guest this weekend on American Country Countdown. Hang on, we'll talk to him about it here in the next 15 minutes. Plus, you ever wondered what's on Riley Green's playlist? We'll find out. And what country star says he was heavily influenced by Reba? The answer might surprise you from our ACC O'Reilly Auto Parts studio. But first, back to the countdown. And up three notches this weekend, Megan Maroney and Medicine. American Country Countdown. Number 20.

0: Former ACC number one from 2022, Jason Aldean. That's Trouble with a Heartbreak on American Country Countdown. It's Ryan hanging with Jeff and Jess Robertson from Duck Dynasty this weekend on American Country Countdown. Guys, you got a new show called Jeff and Jess Beyond the Bayou. It airs on Great American Family every Saturday night. It's on the Great American Family streaming service, too. Love this show. You've moved from Louisiana to a ranch in Texas. I noticed that Thomas Rhett's already made an appearance on this show, which is pretty cool. And it begs the question, what country stars over the years have you been drawn to that you've gotten to meet doing these shows?
1: Well, as far as his music, I think I saw him 3 or 4 times in Austin was Chris Stapleton. I was like, man, I've never heard somebody's voice. I mean, like, I was like, that dude is amazing. But I've gotten to hang out with, like, Luke Bryan and Jason Aldean. You know, great dudes. Got to hunt with those dudes. And
2: I grew up 80s, 90s country. So we grew up a lot different. But I'm a...
1: Like I said, old school.
2: Maybe the 90s.
0: I imagine you and Chris could... Have you met him yet?
1: I haven't. Okay. I never have.
0: You guys could trade beard care tips, I think.
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6: Portage Online Weather.
7: A mix of sun and cloud today, windy, and a high of 16. Clear tonight with a low of 0. Tomorrow it'll be mainly sunny and windy, a high of 17. On Tuesday, sunshine, 22 degrees. And then Wednesday, sunny with a high of 20. Current weather conditions can be found anytime on the Napa Auto Parts Portage Prairie weather page on your Portage Online app. I'm Judy Peters.
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0: 2024. You look like you love me on American Country Countdown. Here with Ryan Fox. And Riley is taking over some of the coaching duties on The Voice this season, filling that country chair. And he recently revealed to the host of the show, Carson Daly, what is on his playlist.
1: Well, I grew up in the burnt CD era. You know, I had a sister that was 10 years older than me, so she was like Sublime and Weezer, and my mom was like Marshall Tucker Band, and the Mamas and the Papas, and Pops loved the band, and, you know, Eric Clapton and stuff like that. So I had a lot of influences, but I really like the Red Clay Strays, a new bunch out of Alabama, super talented.
2: Love that. They're getting a lot of attention now.
1: Isn't it cool to see that?
2: They needed that, man. They've been so good for so long.
1: Those grassroots bands now kind of have an opportunity to be mainstream. Yeah. It's cool to see him win. There's a guy now, Stephen Wilson Jr.
2: Mm.
1: I don't know if you heard much of his stuff, but
2: great guitar player, right?
1: Great guitar player, yeah. And plays the old gut string, you know. It's a Willie Nelson sounding guitar. And yeah, I listened to a lot of music growing up. American Country
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11: A mix of sun and cloud today, windy, and a high of 16. Clear tonight with a low of 0. Tomorrow it'll be mainly sunny and windy, a high of 17. On Tuesday, sunshine, 22 degrees. And then Wednesday, sunny with a high of 20. Current weather conditions can be found anytime on the Napa Auto Parts Portage of Prairie weather page on your Portage Online app. I'm Judy Peters.
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2: Good morning, I'm Judy Peters. Windy today with a high of 16. Your forecast details are on the way. Long Plain artist Gary Meaches has been creating art for about 40 years and says carving is one of the ways he connects with his culture. And he also creates paintings and other artwork. Meaches spent months working on a cottonwood carving now displayed at the Residential School Museum.
3: Well, up and on, it took me a few months. It could have taken me a lot sooner, but I was dealing with weather. It was kind of on the cool side.
2: The carving was first given to the Manitoba First Nations Police Service, which later donated it to the museum. Manitoba is moving ahead with hundreds of new personal care home beds as part of its support for seniors. Portage Online's Mike Bloom takes a closer look.
4: The province remains committed to building 380 new beds, including 95 in Lac de Bonnie and 59 in Arbourg. Premier Wab Kanu says the announcement comes as Manitoba marks Seniors and Elders Month, with the province also highlighting programs designed to help seniors remain safe.

0: 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From the Portage Online Newsroom, I'm Mike Bloom.
1: A 22-year-old Arburg man has died following a crash near Riverton Thursday evening. We get the details from Portage Online's Marissa McFadden.
2: Gimli RCMP say an officer witnessed the collision on Highway 8 after a vehicle passed at a high rate of speed and collided with an SUV. The SUV driver, a 22-year-old from Arburg, was pronounced dead at the scene. His 21-year-old passenger suffered non-life-threatening injuries, while the other driver, an 18-year-old also from Arburg, was taken to the hospital by STARS. From the Portage Online Newsroom, I'm Marissa McFadden.
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1: A mix of sun and cloud today, windy and a high of 16. Clear tonight with a low of 0. Tomorrow it'll be mainly sunny and windy, a high of 17. On Tuesday, sunshine, 22 degrees. And then Wednesday, sunny with a high of 20. Current weather conditions can be found anytime on the Napa Auto Parts Portage Prairie weather page on your Portage Online app. I'm Judy Peters.
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6: 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I'm Ryan Fox, and since it's now finally October, we can officially talk Halloween, and we're going to do that with our special guest this weekend from Duck Dynasty and the new show Jep and Jess Beyond the Bayou, Jep and Jessica Robertson. That's here in the next 15 minutes, plus Tucker Wetmore's message for his fans, and is Keith Urban packing up, heading out? You're about to find out. Meanwhile, back to the countdown, and Luke Combs, Rethink Some Things, American Country Countdown.
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0: hit number one in June of 2011 right here on American Country Countdown. Old Alabama, Brad Paisley, and Alabama on American Country Countdown. And Ryan getting to hang with some Robertsons this weekend. You know him from Duck Dynasty, Jeff and Jess. Well, they have a new show called Jeff and Jess Beyond the Bayou. Airs every Saturday night on Great American Family. It's also on their streaming service, GFAM Plus. And guys, with Halloween coming up here in a few weeks, I'm curious what you guys have thought about people dressing up as you, the Robertson family, for the holiday over the years. Some of these costumes have been legendary.
1: Yeah, I'll run into people at airports. They're gonna, they'll say, look at my daughter, what she was for Halloween. And they'll show me pictures, and I always laugh. And I'm like, man, people are still doing that, which is really encouraging. And most of the time people say, man, thank y'all for making shows. I can watch my kids, and I don't have to worry about fast forward and stuff, and it ain't all this weird drama. And so, you know, if we're doing it for just people like that, then we love it.
0: Yeah, so we love that about your family. Quality family.

0: entertainment that you provide for everyone. Speaking of that, your dad, the patriarch of the family, Phil, it's been a little over a year since he passed away. We continue to send our condolences to you guys. What do you remember the most about him, Jeff?
1: Man, just in a duck blind, him just telling stories and wisdom. And, you know, I still get that with my Uncle Si. He's kind of the last one left. And so I really treasure that. And that was my dad's big thing, was like, get outside and enjoy God's nature. And I think we kind of show that on this show, which is really cool.
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12: A mix of sun and cloud today, windy, and a high of 16. Clear tonight with a low of 0. Tomorrow it'll be mainly sunny and windy, a high of 17. On Tuesday, sunshine, 22 degrees. And then Wednesday, sunny with a high of 20. Current weather conditions can be found anytime on the Napa Auto Parts Portage Prairie weather page on your Portage Online app. I'm Judy Peters.
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0: get to drinking. Zach John King at 12 on American Country Countdown. It's Ryan Fox. And recently, we've not only taken you backstage to connect you to your favorite country stars, but we've also taken you on stage to hear what they're saying to fans every weekend on the road. So who's next? Find out after Tucker Wetmore and his former ACC number one, brunette, and ACC extra.
1: Lord knows I got a time, and there's a few in here tonight. Well, I've learned my lesson too many times. Blows like you put me

0: for ACC number one from Tucker Wetmore. It's Brunette on American Country Countdown with Ryan Fox. And Tucker, recently on stage in Pittsburgh, took time to thank his fans for all their support.
1: I love this. This is what I love. It's what I've always loved. And I feel like God's got me exactly where he wants me to be. But at the end of the day, I'm a normal dude. I'm just a person. There is nothing special about me other than the fact that my name is big old plastered behind me every once in a while. And, you guys make me feel special day in and day out. So thank you so much.
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10: A mix of sun and cloud today, windy, and a high of 16. Clear tonight with a low of 0. Tomorrow it'll be mainly sunny and windy, a high of 17. On Tuesday, sunshine, 22 degrees. And then Wednesday, sunny with a high of 20. Current weather conditions can be found anytime on the Napa Auto Parts Portage Prairie weather page on your Portage Online app. I'm Judy Peters.
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1: Good morning, I'm Judy Peters. Windy today with a high of 16. Your forecast details are on the way. Long Plains artist Gary Meaches is sharing his residential school experience through his art. He created a carving from a cottonwood tree that is now located on the grounds of the former residential school. Meaches says the tree itself has a connection to that history.
2: These trees were planted by some of the residential schools. This was harvested from here.
1: The carving was given to the Manitoba First Nations Police Service, which later donated it to the museum. Manitoba is expanding supports aimed at helping older residents live safely and independently. Portage Online's Mike Bloom has the details.
3: The province says more than $20 million is being invested in programs including hearing aid and eyeglass supports, food security initiatives, improved food and personal care homes, and community-based senior services. Health Seniors and Long-Term Care Minister Uzoma Azaguera says the initiatives are part of the province's support for older Manitobans. From the Portage Online Newsroom, I'm Mike Bloom.
1: One man is dead and another in critical condition following a two-vehicle collision near Riverton. Portage Online's Marissa McFadden has more.
4: Gimli RCMP say the crash happened shortly before 6:45 Thursday evening on Highway 8. Police say a vehicle traveling north at a high rate of speed collided with an SUV turning onto Provincial Road 329. A 22-year-old Arburg man was killed, while an 18-year-old also from Arburg remains in critical condition. For Portage Online News, I'm Marissa McFadden.
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1: A mix of sun and cloud today, windy and a high of 16. Clear tonight with a low of 0. Tomorrow it'll be mainly sunny and windy, a high of 17. On Tuesday, sunshine, 22 degrees. And then Wednesday, sunny with a high of 20. Current weather conditions can be found anytime on the Napa Auto Parts Portage of Prairie weather page on your Portage online app. I'm Judy Peters.
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4: The number one country music countdown in the world. This is American Country Countdown. And this hour, will Stella let you repeat with the number one song in the land for the second straight week with Boston? You're about to find out. I'm Ryan Fox from the ACC O'Reilly Auto Parts Studio. 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And who are the latest stars to relocate to Texas? We have that answer for you as well. But first, Luke Bryan up one notch this weekend with Country and She Knows It, American Country Countdown.
3: Number

0: you know, and then now years later, now we have a little ranchette out there. And so it really was so organic and not, it was accidental. We met with Great American Media, with Bill and Caitlin, Bill Abbott, Caitlin Holbrook, and we were just like getting behind them because we were like, we love what you're doing at Great American Media, right? And we wanted to work on some level, you know, even in back, you know, in the back, you know, just yep. some in some form of fashion. And then by the end of it, they were like, we've never done an unscripted show ever, but let's do it. And so it was not, we keep saying it's a God thing because it was like us being drawn out that way. And then also the having this opportunity, we just look at it like, God, you open these doors. What do you want to do with this?
1: 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Good morning, students. I'm your new principal, Brittany from Country 93.
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7: A mix of sun and cloud today, windy and a high of 16. Clear tonight with a low of 0. Tomorrow it'll be mainly sunny and windy, a high of 17. On Tuesday, sunshine, 22 degrees. And then Wednesday, sunny with a high of 20. Current weather conditions can be found anytime on the Napa Auto Parts Portage Prairie weather page on your Portage Online app. I'm Judy Peters.
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0: and one of them's home. Mm-hmm. So that's how I would rank those three.
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4: A mix of sun and cloud today, windy, and a high of 16. Clear tonight with a low of 0. Tomorrow it'll be mainly sunny and windy, a high of 17. On Tuesday, sunshine, 22 degrees. And then Wednesday, sunny with a high of 20. Current weather conditions can be found anytime on the Napa Auto Parts Portage Prairie weather page on your Portage Online app. I'm Judy Peters.
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9: Last weekend, this country legend put out his 21st album, Silver Sands Marina. It's got this one on it, making a beeline all the way to our number one spot here in ACC. 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
8: Number two.

Chesney moving up one spot this weekend to number two on American Country Countdown. Let's carry on. I'm Ryan Fox, and now we have arrived to the number one song in America. And it's by an artist who already in her young career is making country music history. With her latest number one, she becomes only the sixth solo female country star to have her ACC debut land in our number one spot for 2 weeks, matching Dina Carter's

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1: I'm Judy Peters. A low tonight of zero. Your forecast details are coming up after local news. Portage of Prairie's Nigerian community has marked 66 years of Nigerian independence with a flag-raising celebration. Association of Nigerians in Portage of Prairie President Chimrogbuna says the day carries special meaning for the community. He says the celebration reflects what Nigerians share despite their many different backgrounds.
2: Today is, for us, it's a day we celebrate freedom, we celebrate sovereignty of our nation, we celebrate unity in diversity, coming together, a country that is highly diverse.
1: Ogbona says the local association is more than 2 years old and continues to grow, with its records showing more than 200 Nigerians in Portage of Prairie. Chris Leckie is running for reeve for the rural municipality of North Norfolk after 8 years on council, including 4 years as deputy reeve. Portage Online's Marissa McFadden has more.
3: Leckie says he wants to focus on roads and infrastructure, responsible financial management, and supporting local communities and businesses. He also says communication with residents would be an important part of his approach.
4: They deserve to know what their municipality is doing and why decisions are being made that way.
3: Leckie says he wants to work with council, municipal staff, and residents to build a strong and sustainable future for North Norfolk. For Portage Online News, I'm Marissa McFadden.
1: Long Plain artist Gary Meeches is sharing his residential school experience through his art. He created a carving from a cottonwood tree that is now located on the grounds of the former residential school. Meeches says the tree itself has a connection to that history.
5: These trees were planted by some of the residential school. This was harvested from here.
1: The carving was given to the Manitoba First Nations Police Service, which later donated it to the museum. Manitoba is moving ahead with hundreds of new personal care home beds as part of its support for seniors. Portage Online's Mike Bloom has more.
6: The province says more than $20 million is being invested in programs including hearing aid and eyeglass supports, food security initiatives, improved food and personal care homes, and community-based senior services. Health Seniors and Long-Term Care Minister Uzoma Azaguera says the initiatives are part of the province's support for older Manitobans. From the Portage Online Newsroom, I'm Mike Bloom.
1: In sports, the Portage Terriers are in action tonight, playing host to Dauphin. Puck drop at 7:30. You'll find more details on all your local news at Portage.

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2: A mix of sun and cloud today, windy and a high of 16. Clear tonight with a low of 0. Tomorrow it'll be mainly sunny and windy.

0: deep, a high of 17. On Tuesday, sunshine, 22 degrees. And then Wednesday, sunny with a high of 20. Current weather conditions can be found anytime on the Napa Auto Parts Portage of Prairie weather page on your Portage online app. I'm Judy Peters.
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Good afternoon. My name's Eric Ruddle. With it now being the back end of the first weekend of October, have you broken and bought your first box of Halloween candy yet? I think it's perfectly respectable to go through one a week, right? Those tiny chocolate bars, there's like no calories in there. It's fine. Right now, it's the King. It's George Strait.

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3: A mix of sun and cloud today, windy and a high of 16. Clear tonight with a low of 0. Tomorrow it'll be mainly sunny and windy, a high of 17. On Tuesday, sunshine, 22 degrees. And then Wednesday, sunny with a high of 20. Current weather conditions can be found anytime on the Napa Auto Parts Portage Prairie weather page on your Portage Online app. I'm Judy Peters.

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6: A mix of sun and cloud today, windy and a high of 16. Clear tonight with a low of 0. Tomorrow it'll be mainly sunny and windy, a high of 17. On Tuesday, sunshine, 22 degrees. And then Wednesday, sunny with a high of 20. Current weather conditions can be found anytime on the Napa Auto Parts Portage Prairie weather page on your Portage Online app. I'm Judy Peters.
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0: Mr. Gord Bamford and Stay Till Two. Hey, good afternoon. My name's Eric Ruddle. Very cool. Seeing some spooky decorations already popping up around the community there. And of course, this Halloween landing on a Saturday, which has kind of reignited that conversation of should we just lock Halloween to a Saturday closest to October 31st, even if it's not on the actual date. Christy's with me, and Christy, what do you think?
1: No, not a chance. The reason being is because Halloween, All Hallows Eve, is October 31st, and it's always been October 31st. Why change it?
0: True.
1: I know it's good for the kids and the teachers and the parents, but still, Halloween is Halloween. Don't mess with tradition.
0: Halloween is Halloween, and we're going to keep it on the 31st. I love it.
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1: I'm Judy Peters. Tonight's low, zero. Your forecast details are coming up. Portage of Prairie's Nigerian community has celebrated 66 years of Nigerian independence. Portage Online's Mike Bloom has more.
2: Association of Nigerians in Portage of Prairie President Chimra Ogbonna says the country gained independence in 1960 after years of colonial rule. Ogbonna says earlier generations looked forward to determining their country's own future.
3: Back then, we're really looking forward to the independence, breaking from a colonial rule, having their own sovereignty, being able to dictate, manage resources and move the country forward. And that was the joy of our forefathers.
2: He adds that achievement was passed down to following generations, and Nigerians today remain grateful for what their forefathers accomplished. From the Portage Online Newsroom, I'm Mike Bloom.
1: North Norfolk Deputy Reeve Chris Leckie is looking to move into the Reeves chair in the upcoming municipal election. Leckie has lived in the municipality his entire life and has spent more than three decades involved with local boards and community organizations, including 17 years as fire chief.
4: I care about the people who live here today. I care about the families, the seniors, and everybody who's raising their children in North Norfolk. And I care about the kind of municipality we leave behind for the next generations.
1: Leckie says he is committed to listening to residents and working to keep North Norfolk a vibrant and welcoming place to live. Long Plain artist Gary Meaches has been creating art for about 40 years and says carving is one of the ways he connects with his culture. He also creates paintings and other artwork. Meaches spent months working on a cottonwood carving now displayed at the Residential School Museum.
5: Well, up and on, it took me a few months. It could have taken me a lot sooner, but I was dealing with weather. It was kind of on the cool side.
1: The carving was first given to the Manitoba First Nations Police Service, which later donated it to the museum. In sports, tonight, the Portage Terriers are in action, playing host to Dauphin. Game time is 7:30. Anytime you're looking for local news details, head over to Portage Online. You can also find them in your inbox when you subscribe to the Daily News.
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1: A mix of sun and cloud today, windy, and a high of 16. Clear tonight with a low of zero. Tomorrow it'll be mainly sunny and windy, a high of 17. On Tuesday, sunshine, 22 degrees. And then Wednesday, sunny with a high of 20. Current weather conditions can be found anytime on the Napa Auto Parts Portage of Prairie weather page on your Portage Online app. I'm Judy Peters.
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out to all the parents who have been just driving all weekend long, getting your kids to all the rinks they need to go. Who says you can't live on a diet of arena fries, right? They're good for you. Great house, Garth Brooks.

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1: Hey, it's Ryan Fox bringing in October in style with the biggest hits and the biggest stars. Keith Urban talks moving. Tim McGraw opens up about almost giving up. Carly Pearce dishes on Kelsey Ballerini. And what is Riley Green listening to these days? You got to find out this weekend only on American Country Countdown.
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2: A mix of sun and cloud today, windy and a high of 16. Clear tonight with a low of 0. Tomorrow it'll be mainly sunny and windy, a high of 17. On Tuesday, sunshine, 22 degrees. And then Wednesday, sunny with a high of 20. Current weather conditions can be found anytime on the Napa Auto Parts Portage of Prairie weather page on your Portage Online app. I'm Judy Peters.
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So a new study shows that these jobs in Canada could see the biggest salary increases in 2027. 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
7: A mix of sun and cloud today, windy and a high of 16. Clear tonight with a low of 0. Tomorrow it'll be mainly sunny and windy, a high of 17. On Tuesday, sunshine, 22 degrees. And then Wednesday, sunny with a high of 20. Current weather conditions can be found anytime on the Napa Auto Parts Portage Prairie weather page on your Portage Online app. I'm Judy Peters.
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0: Smith and Fixer Upper. Hey there, my name's Eric Ruddle. Seeing a couple of people using this weekend to start getting a little spooky out there, putting up their decorations, and of course Halloween landing on a Saturday this year, which has that conversation reignited. Should Halloween always be on a Saturday, even if it doesn't last on October 31st? Just that it's the best day for the actual activities of Halloween. Chris is with me. And Chris, what do you think? Which way should we lean?
1: I love the idea. I think it's exactly what Halloween needs. Everybody to be off. Everybody to just not have to worry about work or school or anything. Just go out and have fun and then Sunday recover. It just makes most sense.
0: Okay, and I think a lot of people will be feeling this year, but come next year, I don't think we're really switching off from the 31st.
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2: I'm Judy Peters. A low tonight of zero. Your forecast details are coming up after local news. Portage of Prairie's Nigerian community has marked 66 years.

0: Years of Nigerian independence with a flag-raising celebration. Association of Nigerians in Portage of Prairie President Chimragbona says the day carries special meaning for the community. He says the celebration reflects what Nigerians share despite their many different backgrounds.
1: Today is, for us, it's a day we celebrate freedom, we celebrate sovereignty of our nation, we celebrate unity in diversity, coming together, a country that is highly diverse.
0: Ogbona says the local association is more than 2 years old and continues to grow, with its records showing more than 200 Nigerians in Portage of Prairie. Chris Leckie is running for reeve for the rural municipality of North Norfolk after 8 years on council, including 4 years as deputy reeve. Portage Online's Marissa McFadden has more.
2: Leckie says he wants to focus on roads and infrastructure, responsible financial management, and supporting local communities and businesses. He also says communication with residents would be an important part of his approach.
3: They deserve to know what their municipality is doing and why decisions are being made that way.
2: Leckie says he wants to work with council, municipal staff, and residents to build a strong and sustainable future for North Norfolk. For Portage Online News, I'm Marissa McFadden.
0: Long Plain artist Gary Meeches is sharing his residential school experience through his art. He created a carving from a cottonwood tree that is now located on the grounds of the former residential school. Meeches says the tree itself has a connection to that history.
4: These trees were planted by some of the residential school. This was harvested from here.
0: The carving was given to the Manitoba First Nations Police Service, which later donated it to the museum. Manitoba is moving ahead with hundreds of new personal care home beds as part of its support for seniors. Portage Online's Mike Bloom has more.
5: The province says more than $20 million is being invested in programs including hearing aid and eyeglass supports, food security initiatives, improved food and personal care homes, and community-based senior services. Health Seniors and Long-Term Care Minister Uzoma Azaguera says the initiatives are part of the province's support for older Manitobans. From the Portage Online Newsroom, I'm Mike Bloom.
0: In sports, the Portage Terriers are in action tonight, playing host to Dauphin. Puck drop at 7:30. 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
7: A mix of sun and cloud today, windy and a high of 16. Clear tonight with a low of 0. Tomorrow it'll be mainly sunny and windy, a high of 17. On Tuesday, sunshine, 22 degrees. And then Wednesday, sunny with a high of 20. Current weather conditions can be found anytime on the Napa Auto Parts Portage of Prairie weather page on your Portage Online app. I'm Judy Peters.
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If you've been using this weekend to catch up on chores inside and outside, you should bring us along with you. 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We'll blast the tunes to keep you going. Right now, it's George Strait, and write this down.

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6: A mix of sun and cloud today, windy, and a high of 16. Clear tonight with a low of 0. Tomorrow it'll be mainly sunny and windy, a high

0: of 17. On Tuesday, sunshine, 22 degrees. And then Wednesday, sunny with a high of 20. Current weather conditions can be found anytime on the Napa Auto Parts Portage of Prairie weather page on your Portage online app. I'm Judy Peters.
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So the big new movie this weekend is Tom Cruise's Digger. And the reviews all say it is a movie you will love to hate. I don't know what that means, but I'm intrigued.

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5: A mix of sun and cloud today, windy, and a high of 16. Clear tonight with a low of 0. Tomorrow it'll be mainly sunny and windy, a high of 17. On Tuesday, sunshine, 22 degrees. And then Wednesday, sunny with a high of 20. Current weather conditions can be found anytime on the Napa Auto Parts Portage Prairie weather page on your Portage Online app. I'm Judy Peters.

0: Chris, Thelma, and James, an alternate ending. Hey there, my name's Eric Ruddle. It's pretty cool to see Halloween decorations already popping up around our neighborhoods. And of course, Halloween this year landing on a Saturday, which has kind of reignited that conversation. Should we just lock Halloween to Saturday, independent of whether or not it actually lands on the 31st? I've got Trish with me. And Trish, which way do you lean?
1: Well, I remember growing up, and it was so much fun to go to school the next day. There's kids' faces still stained with, like, green Martian face paint and hair that still has, like, fluorescent brain color in there with egg white still in it. It was fun. And, you know, the kids, like, yeah, we were tired, but we were hyper. We were fun. We shared candy. I think, like, the bigger picture, though, like, we're in a time of change in society. Maybe leave the small stuff alone and focus on the big stuff.
0: Oh, 100%. And for my kids, school and dressing up for it is actually something they look more forward to than even trick-or-treating at this point. So I don't think we'll be changing it anytime soon.
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1: I'm Judy Peters. Tonight's low, zero. Your forecast details are coming up. Portage of Prairie's Nigerian community has celebrated 66 years of Nigerian independence. Portage Online's Mike Bloom has more.
2: Association of Nigerians in Portage of Prairie President Chimra Ogbonna says the country gained independence in 1960 after years of colonial rule. Ogbonna says earlier generations looked forward to determining their country's own future.
3: Back then, we're really looking forward to

0: the independence, breaking from a colonial rule, having their own sovereignty, being able to dictate, manage resources and move the country forward. And that was the joy of our forefathers.
1: He adds that achievement was passed down to following generations, and Nigerians today remain grateful for what their forefathers accomplished. From the Portage Online Newsroom, I'm Mike Bloom.
2: North Norfolk Deputy Reeve Chris Lecky is looking to move into the Reeves chair in the upcoming municipal election. Lecky has lived in the municipality his entire life and has spent more than three decades involved with local boards and community organizations, including 17 years as fire chief.
3: I care about the people who live here today. I care about the families, the seniors, and everybody who's raising their children in North Norfolk. And I care about the kind of municipality we leave behind for the next generations.
2: Lecky says he is committed to listening to residents and working to keep North Norfolk a vibrant and welcoming place to live. Long Plain artist Gary Meaches has been creating art for about 40 years and says carving is one of the ways he connects with his culture. He also creates paintings and other artwork. Meaches spent months working on a cottonwood carving now displayed at the Residential School Museum.
4: Well, up and on, it took me a few months. It could have taken me a lot sooner, but I was dealing with weather. It was kind of on the cool side.
2: The carving was first given to the Manitoba First Nations Police Service, which later donated it to the museum. In sports, tonight, the Portage Terriers are in action, playing host to Dauphin. Game time is 7:30. Anytime you're looking for local news details, head over to Portage Online. You can also find them in your inbox when you subscribe to the Daily News.
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2: A mix of sun and cloud today, windy and a high of 16. Clear tonight with a low of 0. Tomorrow it'll be mainly sunny and windy, a high of 17. On Tuesday, sunshine, 22 degrees. And then Wednesday, sunny with a high of 20. Current weather conditions can be found anytime on the Napa Auto Parts Portage Prairie weather page on your Portage Online app. I'm Judy Peters.
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6: A mix of sun and cloud today, windy, and a high of 16. Clear tonight with a low of 0. Tomorrow it'll be mainly sunny and windy, a high of 17. On Tuesday, sunshine, 22 degrees. And then Wednesday, sunny with a high of 20. Current weather conditions can be found anytime on the Napa Auto Parts Portage Prairie weather page on your Portage online app. I'm Judy Peters.
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Thanksgiving quickly approaching next weekend, one of the biggest burdens we have for picking to live in the best community ever is that everyone wants to come here. So, of course, you're always stuck with hosting. I guess it could be worse. Here's Zach McPhee.

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5: A mix of sun and cloud today, windy and a high of 16. Clear tonight with a low of 0. Tomorrow it'll be mainly sunny and windy, a high of 17.

0: On Tuesday, sunshine, 22 degrees. And then Wednesday, sunny with a high of 20. Current weather conditions can be found anytime on the Napa Auto Parts Portage Prairie weather page on your Portage online app. I'm Judy Peters.
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0: James Mark Band and Wasting Whiskey. Hey there, my name's Eric Ruddle. Very cool seeing decorations already popping up around town as we get spookier and spookier, getting closer and closer to Halloween, which this year lands on a Saturday, which has kind of reignited that conversation. Should we just lock Halloween to the closest Saturday to October 31st, even if it's not on the exact date? What do you think, Kathy?
1: You know, I'm definitely totally for it because I do love the idea, because if they are up late trick-or-treating, you know, and it's a school day, It's kind of hard that way. You want to make sure that you're out early and they can't be. And they're going to be, of course, you know, all jacked up on candy. If they have it on a Friday or a Saturday, it's a lot better. You don't have to worry about it. And then you can still even go to a Halloween party in the evening as well.
0: That is very, very true. But it's also not like we don't celebrate Halloween on the closest weekend to it beforehand either. I think there is a way that everyone can win, and I don't think it's going to change anytime soon.
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1: I'm Judy Peters. A low tonight of zero. Your forecast details are coming up after local news. Portage of Prairie's Nigerian community has marked 66 years of Nigerian independence with a flag-raising celebration. Association of Nigerians in Portage of Prairie President Chimragbuna says the day carries special meaning for the community. He says the celebration reflects what Nigerians share despite their many different backgrounds.
2: Today is, for us, it's a day we celebrate freedom, we celebrate sovereignty of our nation, we celebrate unity in diversity, coming together, a country that is highly diverse.
1: Ogbona says the local association is more than 2 years old and continues to grow, with its records showing more than 200 Nigerians in Portage of Prairie. Chris Leckie is running for reeve for the rural municipality of North Norfolk after 8 years on council, including 4 years as deputy reeve. Portage Online's Marissa McFadden has more.
3: Leckie says he wants to focus on roads and infrastructure, responsible financial management, and supporting local communities and businesses. He also says communication with residents would be an important part of his approach.
4: They deserve to know what their municipality is doing and why decisions are being made that way.
3: Leckie says he wants to work with council, municipal staff, and residents to build a strong and sustainable future for North Norfolk. For Portage Online News, I'm Marissa McFadden.
1: Long Plain artist Gary Meeches is sharing his residential school experience through his art. He created a carving from a cottonwood tree that is now located on the grounds of the former residential school. Meeches says the tree itself has a connection to that history.
5: These trees were planted by some of the

0: Residential school. This was harvested from here.
1: The carving was given to the Manitoba First Nations Police Service, which later donated it to the museum. Manitoba is moving ahead with hundreds of new personal care home beds as part of its support for seniors. Portage Online's Mike Bloom has more.
2: The province says more than $20 million is being invested in programs including hearing aid and eyeglass supports, food security initiatives, improved food and personal care homes, and community-based senior services. Health Seniors and Long-Term Care Minister Uzoma Azaguera says the initiatives are part of the province's support for older Manitobans. From the Portage Online Newsroom, I'm Mike Bloom.
1: In sports, the Portage Terriers are in action tonight, playing host to Dauphin. Puck drop at 7:30. 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
4: Clear tonight with a low of 0. Tomorrow it'll be mainly sunny and windy, a high of 17. On Tuesday, sunshine, 22 degrees. And then Wednesday, sunny with a high of 20. Current weather conditions can be found anytime on the Napa Auto Parts Portage Prairie weather page on your Portage Online app. I'm Judy Peters.
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5: Clear tonight with a low of 0. Tomorrow it'll be mainly sunny and windy, a high of 17. On

0: Tuesday, sunshine, 22 degrees, and then Wednesday, sunny with a high of 20. Current weather conditions can be found anytime on the Napa Auto Parts Portage Prairie weather page on your Portage online app. I'm Judy Peters.
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Are you embarrassed about your coffee order? Apparently, 1 in 3 people admit to judging others based on what they order for a coffee. And nearly a quarter of us have a go-to drink that they only order in secret because we're afraid of getting judged. I don't know. Enjoy your pumpkin spiced. Who cares? You never

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5: Clear tonight with a low of 0. Tomorrow it'll be mainly sunny and windy, a high of 17. On Tuesday, sunshine, 22 degrees. And then Wednesday, sunny with a high of 20. Current weather conditions can be found anytime on the Napa Auto Parts Portage Prairie weather page on your Portage Online app. I'm Judy Peters.
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1: I'm Judy Peters. Tonight's low, zero. Your forecast details are coming up. Portage of Prairie's Nigerian community has celebrated 66 years of Nigerian independence. Portage Online's Mike Bloom has more.
2: Association of Nigerians in Portage of Prairie President Chimra Ogbonna says the country gained independence in 1960 after years of colonial rule. Ogbonna says early

0: Your generations looked forward to determining their country's own future.
1: Back then, we're really looking forward to the independence, breaking from a colonial rule, having their own sovereignty, being able to dictate, manage resources and move the country forward. And that was the joy of our forefathers.
0: He adds that achievement was passed down to following generations, and Nigerians today remain grateful for what their forefathers accomplished. From the Portage Online Newsroom, I'm Mike Bloom.
2: North Norfolk Deputy Reeve Chris Leckie is looking to move into the Reeves chair in the upcoming municipal election. Leckie has lived in the municipality his entire life and has spent more than three decades involved with local boards and community organizations, including 17 years as fire chief.
3: I care about the people who live here today. I care about the families, the seniors, and everybody who's raising their children in North Norfolk. And I care about the kind of municipality we leave behind for the next generations.
2: Leckie says he is committed to listening to residents and working to keep North Norfolk a vibrant and welcoming place to live. Long Plain artist Gary Meaches has been creating art for about 40 years and says carving is one of the ways he connects with his culture. He also creates paintings and other artwork. Meaches spent months working on a cottonwood carving now displayed at the Residential School Museum.
4: Well, up and on, it took me a few months. It could have taken me a lot sooner, but I was dealing with weather. It was kind of on the cool side.
2: The carving was first given to the Manitoba First Nations Police Service, which later donated it to the museum. In sports, tonight, the Portage Terriers are in action, playing host to Dauphin. Game time is 7:30. Anytime you're looking for local news details, head over to Portage Online. You can also find them in your inbox when you subscribe to the Daily News.
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2: Clear tonight with a low of zero. Tomorrow it'll be mainly sunny and windy, a high of 17. On Tuesday, sunshine, 22 degrees. And then Wednesday, sunny with a high of 20. Current weather conditions can be found anytime on the Napa Auto Parts Portage of Prairie weather page on your Portage Online app. I'm Judy Peters.
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3: Clear tonight with a low of 0. Tomorrow it'll be mainly sunny and windy, a high of 17. On Tuesday, sunshine, 22 degrees. And then Wednesday, sunny with a high of 20. Current weather conditions can be found anytime on the Napa Auto Parts Portage Prairie weather page on your Portage Online app. I'm Judy Peters.
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4: Clear tonight with a low of 0. Tomorrow it'll be mainly sunny and windy, a high of 17. On Tuesday, sunshine, 22 degrees. And then Wednesday, sunny with a high of 20. Current weather conditions can be found anytime on the Napa Auto Parts Portage of Prairie weather page on your Portage Online app. I'm Judy Peters.
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2: Clear tonight with a low of 0. Tomorrow it'll be mainly sunny and windy, a high of 17. On Tuesday, sunshine, 22 degrees. And then Wednesday, sunny with a high of 20. Current weather conditions can be found anytime on the Napa Auto Parts Portage Prairie weather page on your Portage Online app. I'm Judy Peters.
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13: Clear tonight with a low of 0. Tomorrow it'll be mainly sunny and windy, a high of 17. On Tuesday, sunshine, 22 degrees. And then Wednesday, sunny with a high of 20. Current weather conditions can be found anytime on the Napa Auto Parts Portage Prairie weather page on your Portage Online app. I'm Judy Peters.
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